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1: Hey, so wise man, you want to win free Journey tickets? I got them. 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Luis Gonzalez and the whole crew. 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Come see me if you want a shot at Journey tickets. Yes, I'll have a beanie on my head. Noon to 2 Saturday. It's the grand opening to Smithtown Nissan with Wise Man and what great radio station?
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1: Bob Spira from Rocky Point knew the name of that tune, PYT, by Michael Jackson, won the David Foster, Catherine McPhee Starlight Center tickets for this Saturday night. That's going to be a great show. And qualified for Journey tickets November 7th. You want in on this? Be listening tomorrow morning, 8:30. See if you can name that tune with the Wise Man. What a week. Impossible trivia. Only non-human to testify before Congress was, yeah, the Tibulum. Elmo. Kevin Reid knew it over at CSF Architects in the Hall Park. Thanks for singing along. World's greatest guard dog? No, world's worst. Saw an intruder and brought him a toy. That video's up on social. Artificial intelligence could be renamed. They're going superior intelligence, supreme intelligence, or intelligence amplification. And your next favorite food, Matthew the Wiffle Ball Kids found hot honey flavored spam. Yeah, I'll post it up on social. And Giants Jackson Dart out with that injury from last night. You want to like, comment, and share on the Ducks page at Big Hits 981 Instagram page. Yeah, do it now for free Ducks playoff tickets.
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7: Bob Spira from Rocky Ploy knew the name of that tune, PYT, by Michael Jackson, won the David Foster Catherine McPhee Dollar Center tickets for this Saturday night. That's going to be a great show. And qualified for Journey tickets November 7th. You want in on this? Be listening tomorrow morning, 8:30. See if you can name that tune with the Wise Man. What a week. Impossible trivia. Only non-human to testify before Congress was, you had to tickle him. Elmo. Kevin Reid knew it over at CSF Architects in Hall Park. Thanks for singing along. World's greatest guard dog? No, world's worst. Saw an intruder and brought him a toy. That video's up on social. Artificial intelligence could be renamed. They're going superior intelligence, supreme intelligence, or intelligence amplification. And your next favorite food, Matthew the Wiffleball Kids found hot honey flavored Spam. Yeah, I'll post it up on social. And Giants Jackson Dart out with that injury from last night. You want to like, comment, and share on the Ducks page at Big Hits 981, the Instagram page? Yeah, do it now for free Ducks playoff tickets.

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5: Bob Spira from Rocky Floyd. Knew the name of that tune, PYT, by Michael Jackson. Won the David Foster, Catherine McPhee Dollar Center tickets for this Saturday night. That's going to be a great show. And qualified for Journey tickets November 7th. You want in on this? Be listening to tomorrow morning, 8:30. See if you can name that tune with the Wise Man. What a week. Impossible trivia, only non-human to test. Five before Congress was, you had to tickle him. Elmo. Kevin Reid knew it over at CSF Architects in Hall Park. Thanks for singing along. World's greatest guard dog? No, world's worst. Saw an intruder and brought him a toy. That video's up on social. Artificial intelligence could be renamed. They're going superior intelligence, supreme intelligence, or intelligence amplification. And your next favorite food, Matthew the Wiffle Ball Kids found hot honey flavored Spam. Yeah, I'll post it up on social. And Giants Jackson Dart out with that injury from last night. You want to like, comment, and share on the Ducks page at Big Hits 981 Instagram page? Yeah, do it now for free Ducks playoff tickets.

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1: It's the Wise Man at Oktoberfest, the Mariches Rotary Oktoberfest, right there on Montauk Highway in Santa Mariches at Camp Aquatuck. Oh, boy, it's going to be something else. German food, beer garden, carnival, live German music under the tent. The Wise Man and a shot of Journey tickets while I'm there. Sunday, September 27th from 2 to 4. Come say hi. Yes, on the later, hose it on.

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0: 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And the Hollies' Greatest Hits, starring Terry Sylvester. On October 15th. 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
1: Bob Spira from Rocky Point knew the name of that tune, PYT, by Michael Jackson, won the David Foster, Catherine McPhee Starlight Center tickets for this Saturday night. That's going to be a great show. And qualified for Journey tickets November 7th. You want in on this? Be listening tomorrow by 8:30. See if you can name that tune with the Wise Man. What a week. Impossible trivia, only non-human to test before Congress was, you had to tickle him. Elmo. Kevin Reid knew it over at CSF Architects in Hall Park. Thanks for singing along. World's greatest guard dog? No, world's worst. Saw an intruder and brought him a toy. That video's up on social. Artificial intelligence could be renamed. They're going superior intelligence, supreme intelligence, or intelligence amplification. And your next favorite food, Matthew the Wiffleball Kids found hot honey flavored Spam. Yeah, I'll post it up on social. And Giants Jackson Dart out with that injury from last night. You want to like, comment, and share on the Ducks page at Big Hits 981 Instagram page? Yeah, do it now for free Ducks playoff tickets.

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1: 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But wait a minute, isn't this?
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2: Bob Spira from Rocky Ploy knew the name of that tune, PYT, by Michael Jackson, won the David Foster, Catherine McPhee Starlight Center tickets for this Saturday night. That's going to be a great show. And qualified for Journey tickets November 7th. You want in on this? Be listening tomorrow by 8:30. See if you can name that tune with the Wise Man. What a week. Impossible trivia. Only non-human to testify before Congress was, you had to tickle him, Elmo. Kevin Reid knew it over at CSF Architects in Hall Park. Thanks for singing along. World's greatest guard dog? No, world's worst. Saw an intruder and brought him a toy. That video's up on social. Artificial intelligence could be renamed. They're going superior intelligence, supreme intelligence, or intelligence amplification. And your next favorite food, Matthew the Wiffle Ball Kids found hot honey flavored Spam. Yeah, I'll post it up on social. And Giants Jackson Dart out with that injury from last night. You want to like, comment, and share on the Ducks page at Big Hits 981 Instagram page. Yeah, do it now for free Ducks playoff tickets.

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1: Bob Spira from Rocky Point knew the name of that tune, PYT, by Michael Jackson, won the David Foster, Catherine McPhee Starlight Center tickets for this Saturday night. That's going to be a great show. And qualified for Journey tickets November 7th. You want in on this? Be listening tomorrow by 8:30. See if you can name that tune with the Wise Man. What a week. Impossible trivia. Only non-human to testify before Congress was, you had to tickle him, Elmo. Kevin Reid knew it over at CSF Architects in Hallpike. Thanks for singing along. World's greatest guard dog? No, world's worst. Saw an intruder and brought him a toy. That video's up on social. Artificial intelligence could be renamed. They're going superior intelligence, supreme intelligence, or intelligence amplification. And your next favorite food, Matthew the Wiffle Ball Kids found hot honey flavored Spam. Yeah, I'll post it up on social. And Giants Jackson Dart out with that injury from last night. You want to like, comment, and share on the Ducks page at Big Hits 981 Instagram page? Yeah, do it now for free Ducks playoff tickets.

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1: Bob Spira from Rocky Point knew the name of that tune, PYT, by Michael Jackson, won the David Foster, Catherine McPhee Dollar Center tickets for this Saturday night. That's going to be a great show. And qualified for Journey tickets November 7th. You want in on this? Be listening tomorrow morning, 8:30. See if you can name that tune with the wise man. What a week. Impossible trivia. Only non-human to testify before Congress was, you had to tickle him, Elmo. Kevin Reid knew it over at CSF Architects in the Hall Park. Thanks for singing along. World's greatest guard dog? No, world's worst. Saw an intruder and brought him a toy. That video's up on social. Artificial intelligence could be renamed. They're going superior intelligence, supreme intelligence, or intelligence amplification. And your next favorite food, Matthew the Wiffleball Kids found hot honey flavored Spam. Yeah, I'll post it up on social. And Giants Jackson Dart out with that injury from last night. You want to like, comment, and share on the Ducks page at Big Hits 981. The Instagram page, yeah, do it now for free Ducks playoff tickets.

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1: Hey, it's a wise man. You want to win free Journey tickets? I got them. Join me at the grand opening to Smith Dundee's on Saturday from 12 to 2. I'll be the one with the media in my head right there at 347 in Middle Country Road. Luis Gonzalez and the whole crew. It's the brand new Smith Dundee's. Come see me if you want a shot at Journey tickets. Yes, I'll have a beanie on my head. Noon to 2 Saturday. It's the grand opening to Smith Dundee's with Wise Man and what great radio station?
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3: Bob Spira from Rocky Floyd knew the name of that tune. PYT by Michael Jackson won the David Foster Catherine McPhee Dollar Center tickets for this Saturday night. That's going to be a great show. And qualified for Journey tickets November 7th. You want in on this? Be listening tomorrow by 8:30. See if you can name that tune with the Wise Man. What a week. Impossible trivia. Only non-human to testify before Congress was, you had to tickle him, Elmo. Kevin Reid knew it over at CSF Architects in Hall Park. Thanks for singing along. World's greatest guard dog? No, world's worst. Saw an intruder and brought him a toy. That video's up on social. Artificial intelligence could be renamed. They're going superior intelligence, supreme intelligence, or intelligence amplification. And your next favorite food, Matthew the Wiffleball Kids found hot honey flavored Spam. Yeah, I'll post it up on social. And Giants Jackson Dart out with that injury from last night. You want to like, comment, and share on the Ducks page at Big Hits.

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2: It's the Wise Man at Oktoberfest, the Mariches Rotary Oktoberfest, right there on Montauk Highway in Santa Mariches at Camp Aquatuck. 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The Wise Man and a shot of journey tickets while I'm there. Sunday, September 27th from 2 to 4. Come say hi. Yes, I'll have the later hose it on.
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1: Bob Spira from Rocky Ploy knew the name of that tune, PYT, by Michael Jackson, won the David Foster, Catherine McPhee Dollar Center tickets for this Saturday night. That's going to be a great show. And qualified for Journey tickets November 7th. You want in on this? Be listening tomorrow by 8:30. See if you can name that tune with the Wise Man. What a week. Impossible trivia. Only non-human to testify before Congress was, you had to tickle him, Elmo. Kevin Reid knew it over at CSF Architects in Hallpark. Thanks for singing along. World's greatest guard dog? No, world's worst. Saw an intruder and brought him a toy. That video's up on social. Artificial intelligence could be renamed. They're going superior intelligence, supreme intelligence, or intelligence amplification. And your next favorite food, Matthew the Wiffle Ball Kids found hot honey flavored Spam. Yeah, I'll post it up on social. And Giants Jackson Dart out with that injury from last night. You want to like, comment, and share on the Ducks page at Big Hits 981 Instagram page? Yeah, do it now for free Ducks playoff tickets.

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3: Bob Spira from Rocky Point knew the name of that tune, PYT, by Michael Jackson, won the David Foster, Catherine McPhee Dollar Center tickets for this Saturday night. That's going to be a great show. And qualified for Journey tickets November 7th. You want in on this? Be listening tomorrow by 8:30. See if you can name that tune with the Wise Man. What a week. Impossible trivia. Only non-human to testify before Congress was, you had to tickle him, Elmo. Kevin Reid knew it over at CSF Architects in Hall Park. Thanks for singing along. World's greatest guard dog? No, world's worst. Saw an intruder and brought him a toy. That video's up on social. Artificial intelligence could be renamed. They're going superior intelligence, supreme intelligence, or intelligence amplification. And your next favorite food, Matthew the Wiffle Ball Kids found hot honey flavored Spam. Yeah, I'll post it up on social. And Giants Jackson Dart out with that injury from last night. You want to like, comment, and share on the Ducks page at Big Hits 981 Instagram page? Yeah, do it now for free Ducks playoff tickets.

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4: Fox News, I'm Deborah Valentine. While addressing the UN General Assembly in New York Tuesday, President Trump said there are only two choices regarding Iran, make a deal or face annihilation. He reiterated that while speaking to reporters.
5: In one case, it's obliteration. And the other alternative is potential greatness. It could be a great country.
4: President Trump also said he thinks the Iran conflict will end after the midterm elections. Today, President Trump greets Chinese President Xi Jinping upon his arrival at Andrews Air Force Base for a three-day state visit to Washington.
6: Many will hope to see an extension of the truce on tariffs announced after the leaders met in South Korea last October. Trade is a long-standing challenge for the two superpowers.
4: Fox's Jonathan Savage. AI and Taiwan are also expected to be major topics discussed between the two leaders. 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
1: How about those donuts, huh?
0: They're yummy. I'm ready to eat that strawberry frosted one.

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Originally from Dumpwater, Florida, with wife Buffy as healthcare proxy and spiritual advisor, all nine grandkids. Hang on, I can do this. Louie, Little Lulu, Madeline, Molly, Kay, Mikey, the Tomato Kid, Matthew, the Wiffle Ball Kid, Dr. Johnny, girlfriend Liz, and granddaughter Emma, plus new baby grandson Cooper. So far, it's time for Mornings with the Wise Man, Buffy, nine grandkids, and the best songs on your radio here on the island. Mornings 6 to 10.

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1: Good morning from the LI News Radio Weather Center. Wednesday is here, and with it, plenty of sunshine today. Mild temperature-wise, 67 degrees this afternoon. It will feel a lot cooler, though, as the winds gust up to 40 miles an hour at times. Cloudy tonight with 53 degrees, and again, winds gusting up to 35 miles an hour. Sunshine for our Thursday as well, and the winds 35 to 40 miles an hour once again. Official high will be in the mid-60s. Might see some rain on Thursday night. From the LI News Weather Center, I'm forecaster Chuck Brady.
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0: Big Hits 91. Long Island's only classic. It's True with the Wise Man. Hey, yeah, it's a Wednesday already. We're rolling. Got chances for you to qualify for Journey tickets, 8:30, and you'll win those David Foster, Catherine McPhee Staller Center tickets for this Saturday night. 8:30, name that tune with the Wise Man. Stick around.
1: Ladies and gentlemen, boys and girls, here it comes. It's time for the Wise Man's side of the news.
0: The man in Arizona arrested. Why? The other day for impersonating a cop. How'd they know he was impersonating him? Well, for some reason, he called the real cops for backup. But when they got there, they arrested him, the fake cop, for multiple felonies. Why'd this happen? It's Arizona, people. Joey's favorite over in Stony Brook, coming up next with the Wise Man. Catch the Wise Man at Oktoberfest, the Mariches Rotary Oktoberfest, right there on Montauk Highway in Santa Mariches at Camp Aquatuck. Oh, boy, it's going to be something else. German food, beer garden, carnival, live German music under the tent. The Wise Man and a shot of Journey tickets while I'm there. Sunday, September 27th from 2 to 4. Come say hi. Yes, I'll have the later, Hosanon.
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5: Good morning. From the LI News Radio Weather Center, Wednesday is here, and with it, plenty of sunshine today. Mild temperature-wise, 67 degrees this afternoon. It will feel a lot cooler, though, as the winds gust up to 40 miles an hour at times. Cloudy tonight with 53 degrees, and again, winds gusting up to 35 miles an hour. Sunshine for our Thursday as well, and the winds 35 to 40 miles an hour once again. Official high will be in the mid-60s. Might see some rain on Thursday night. From the LI News Weather Center, I'm forecaster Chuck Brady.
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0: Easter coming for the weekend? We'll find out. Become clearer in the next day or so. Right now, cloudy and just very windy today. Gusts 35 miles an hour, high 67. Low tonight, 54. Tomorrow, sunshine, 67, and then we'll see what the weekend brings. 56 in Comac, 55 at Holtzville, 56 at the Patchogue Theater over here. Patrick, Justin, Michelle, the fun office of the week.
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3: 6:55 with the wise man. Welcome to Wednesday. Everybody's looking to the sky and wondering what's going to happen with this possible nor'easter. Hopefully that'll come more into view today. But right now we're looking for a cloudy, very windy day. 67, low tonight, 54. Tomorrow, sunshine. It's still windy, 67. 56 in Manorfield, 55 in Quogue, 56 in Point
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3: Lionel Richie undergoing a heart procedure, canceled 3 upcoming shows, and says everything went perfectly. He has AFib, posted that up on social. Hayden Panettiere's death, the actress, ruled accidental from drugs, including fentanyl, according to the coroner yesterday. And Darkwing Duck, a revival series with Mark Hamill and Seth Rogen, heading to Disney Plus. Yeah, I'll post that up on social. And it's Springsteen's birthday, 77. Got a Springsteen classic coming up next hour.
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3: Hey, it's a wise man. You want to win free Journey tickets? I got them. Join me at the grand opening to Smithtown Nissan Saturday from 12 to 2. I'll be the one with the beanie on my head right there at 347 in Middle Country Road. Luis Gonzalez and the whole crew. It's the brand new Smithtown Nissan. Come see me if you want a shot at Journey tickets. Yes, I'll have a beanie on my head. Noon to 2 Saturday. It's the grand opening to Smithtown Nissan with Wise Man and what great radio station? 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
10: News. I'm Sue Guzman. President Trump delivering a speech before the United Nations General Assembly Tuesday, saying Iran needs to reach a deal to end the conflict or face annihilation.
11: But I believe we'll make a deal right after the election, because it doesn't make sense for them not to.
10: Iran's president set to address the General Assembly today. Powerful nor'easter threatening millions along the East Coast. Its effects already being felt.
12: Some of this heavy surf already coming in. We could see waves up to 18 feet in the coming days as this nor'easter is developing with wind gusts up to 60 miles per hour. And what that could possibly do is knock out power to many communities up and down the I-95 corridor. Over 80 million people are going to be affected in 13 different states.
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1: It's time for the Wise Men. Originally from Dumpwater, Florida, with wife Buffy as healthcare proxy and spiritual advisor, all nine grandkids. Hang on, I can do this. Louie, Little Lulu, Madeline, Molly, Kay, Mikey, the Tomato Kid, Matthew, the Wiffle Ball Kid, Dr. Johnny, girlfriend Liz, and granddaughter Emma, plus new baby grandson Cooper. So far, it's time for Mornings with the Wise Man, Buffy, nine grandkids, and the best songs on your radio here on the island. Mornings 6 to 10.
3: Journey, Phil Collins, Hall & Oates, 1 hour. Are you ready to sing along? Spit down. Oh, and very windy today. High 67 right now. It's 56 in Holtsville.

0: rain. That's the story. Well, we'll see. Right now, sunshine. Cloudy, then very windy, high 67, gusts to 35 miles an hour. Low tonight, 54. Sun Thursday, 67. Nor'easter or not, we'll find out later today. This whole thing will come together. Rich Hoffman says could be moving in our good direction. 56 right now in Quad.
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0: Hi, I'm Johnny Carson with Advanced Testing Technologies, and you're waking up with the wise man.
1: Johnny Carson, that's your real name?
0: It most certainly is.
1: Excellent. And my name's really the wise man, so that works out well.
0: Of course.
1: Here's Johnny.
2: The wise man in the morning.
1: Run into some great people, I'm telling you, at that fun office of the week. Last week, it was the Advanced Testing Technology crew over in Hopog. Check the pictures out about social this morning. And, of course, baby Leo was there, 1 year old, donuts like crazy. The kids want them, I'm telling you. They love it. Cloudy, very windy, 67. Question's going to be, nor'easter or not, what's going to happen? I posted Rich Hoffman's latest up on social this morning, so you can check it out. We'll get to that in a minute. Let's see. 7:20, oh, and a shot of Journey tickets at 8:30, if you can name that, too, with a wise man.
3: Hey, wise man, something tells me you're into something good. So go ahead, make it good.
1: A pelican in Florida, knocking for help, quite literally, used its beak right on the front door. It showed up at the NOAA Southeast Fishery Service Science Center. The employees saw its fishing line wrapped around its wing, a deeply embedded fish hook. Cactus spine stuck in its left hook, so they fixed it up. They must have known that it was in good hands and it was in the right place. See there? There's good news out there this morning with a wise man. All right, let's do it. 7:20.
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1: Springsteen, the Boss, 77. Yeah, I got a Bruce classic coming up in minutes. Jason Alexander from Seinfeld, 67. Cloudy, very windy today. Gusts around 35 miles per hour. High 67. Low tonight, 54. Tomorrow, sunshine, 67. Right now, we got some sun out. I'll take it. 55 and Bating Hollow, 56, Stony Brook, 55.
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9: Good morning. My name is Victoria O'Toole, and I'm from Quantum Rehab over in Middle Island, and I'm waking up with the Wise Man.
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0: Michelle Seeger working at North Rock Industries in Bohemia. Hey. Waking up with the wise man.
1: The wise man in the morning.
2: So Yanks split a doubleheader yesterday, but the Rays clinched the American League East. Means that Yanks are going to be in the playoffs starting next Tuesday against the Red Sox and without Aaron Judge, for, at least for the wild card round. Not good news for Yanks. Giants say Jackson Dart could be out for just about the remainder of the season from that injury Monday night. Not good news. Wait a second. Mets won yesterday. Oh, and the Ducks got rained out. So game one's tonight down in Maryland. Don't forget, you want to win free Ducks tickets for this weekend for Friday night's game? Like, comment, and share the Ducks page up on our Instagram page, Big Hits 981. And turns out that there's a brand new candy corn beer for Halloween. They've created with Spirit Halloween. 5% alcohol, I guess. Spirit selling a costume featuring Wedgehead, the Shock Top mascot. But it comes with candy corn beer.
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2: All right, sun and clouds and very windy. High 67. We're getting to sun part right now. Low tonight 54. Tomorrow sunny 67. Nor'easter for over the weekend.

0: 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What is it? 631-676-4200. Tell the wise man.
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0: What's up for grabs? Those Theater 3 tickets to Cabaret playing through October 25th. Theater 3, Port Jeff.

0: This is Raymond Lizzo with Long Island HVAC, located in Bohemia, New York, and you're waking up with the wise man.
1: The wise morning. Man in the morning.
2: Fall's here, first full day. One in five of us say this smell marks the end of summer and the beginning of fall. What is it?
3: Would it be the smell of a fireplace?
2: An excellent incorrect answer. Thanks for trying. 631-676-4200. Theater 3 tickets up for grabs this morning with the wise man. 631-676-4200. Good luck, 740. Paul and Oates are here.

0: possible trivia driving everybody nuts this morning. Fall's here, first full day. 1 in 5 of us say this smell marks the end of summer. What? Fireplace? No. 631-676-4200, beginning of fall. What's the smell? Cloudy, very windy. Sun and clouds, 67. Low tonight, 54. Tomorrow, sunny, 67. That nor'easter possible for the weekend. We just don't know its full effect. I posted some of the Rich Hoffman's posts up on social this morning. You can check it out. 57 right now in Middle Island, 56 in Yampa.
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0: This is Anna Holacek working at Stony Brook Cancer Center and waking up with the wise men.
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2: 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A lot of people say fireplace. No.
3: Leaves. Falling leaves.
2: Falling leaves. An excellent incorrect answer. 631-670-640-200. Let me give you a hint. You pick them. You pick them in the fall. This smell. What's the smell? 631-670-640-200. Tell the wise man up for grabs those Theater 3 tickets this morning.

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6: 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Let's see. Judge out for the playoffs next week, or at least the wild card portion. But the Yanks are in. They're going to play the Red Sox starting next Tuesday. Yanks split a doubleheader yesterday. Mets won. Ducks got rained out. Their first home game will be this Friday night at Fairfield Properties Ballpark. And if you want the tickets, just like, comment, and share the Ducks page up at Big Hits 981's Instagram page.
7: 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The Wise Man's Impossible Trivia. 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
6: 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One in five of us say this smell marks the end of summer and the beginning of fall. 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
6: She got herself Theater 3 tickets to go see Cabaret through October 25th. Congratulations. Your shot at Journey tickets next hour with the Wise Man. What sport's actually a lot more dangerous than it seems? Somebody said water polo. Okay. Darts. And last but not least, sumo wrestling. Hold on, I'll go with that. Oh, wait a second. Cheerleading. There aren't many safety regulations for it. Madeline, the fashionista, can tell you about that. She's the head of the cheerleaders this year. She's like the captain. Nice. Sunny clouds, very windy, 67, low tonight, 54. Sun Thursday, 67, nor'easter this weekend. The question is, how much rain, wind, we're waiting. 57 in Islip Terrace. Rich Hoffman's got his info up on the social media. Go check it out at Big Hits 981.
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15: Fox News, I'm CJ Papa. President Trump at the United Nations this morning and then later today.
16: President Trump will give Chinese President Xi Jinping a warm welcome, greeting him at Joint Base Andrews. It is a rare occurrence as most U.S. presidents greet foreign leaders at the White House. The president, though, argues his personal diplomacy serves U.S. interests as he and Xi get ready to navigate several sensitive topics, including trade, tariffs, and AI.
15: Fox's Madeline Rivera reporting, President Trump said U.S. and Iranian officials met for about 3 hours following his remarks where he said this.
17: Do I drive them into hell with no chance of survival and no hope of future greatness or generations?
15: Later this morning, Iran's leader addresses the UN. First Lady Melania Trump will ring the opening bell at the New York Stock Exchange. That is at 9:30 a.m. Eastern. 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
14: It's time for the Wise Man. Originally from Dumpwater, Florida, with wife Buffy as healthcare proxy and spiritual advisor, all 9 grandkids. Hang on, I can do this. Louie, Little Lulu, Madeline, Molly K, Mikey the Tomato Kid, Matthew the Wiffle Ball Kid, Dr. Johnny, girlfriend Liz, and granddaughter Emma, plus new baby grandson Cooper. So far, it's time for Mornings with the Wise Man, Buffy, 9 grandkids, and the best songs on your radio here on the island. Mornings 6 to 10.
6: 57, going up to 67 today. Sunny clouds in Islandia. You ready?
18: Yes.
6: Hold on. Earth, Wind, and Fire. Whitney Houston. Madonna, this hour. You got to play a Springsteen. It's for the boss's birthday. And shot of Journey tickets coming up at 8:30 with the Wise Man, if you can name that tune.

0: The Yanks split a doubleheader with the Rays yesterday. Mets won. Ducks got rained out down in Maryland. And let's see, Jackson Dart could be out for the season for the Giants. Giants fans not happy this morning. 58 going up to 67 in Flanders. Cloudy, setting clouds, very windy today, too. I-67, low tonight, 54. 58 right now in Comac.
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0: 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Look at those hands going on. Sunrise. Your shot at 8:30 if you can name that tune with a wise man hand. They're all Michael Jackson classics this week.

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2: 8:21, they love us in Flanders, Islandia, and Seville. Why? We're Long Island's only classic hit station, and we're going to try to hold off the nor'easter. That's our job here this morning. No, it's not. It's to play the best music. All right, you get the impossible trivia question. Everybody's talking nor'easter for the weekend. Right now, sunny, cloudy, very windy at a high of 67. Let's see the impossible. What was it? One in five of us say this smell marks the end of summer and the beginning of fall. Today, that first full day of fall.
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5: Ladies and gentlemen, boys and girls, here it comes. It's time for the wise man's side of the news.
2: So we were talking last hour, what sport's actually a lot more dangerous than it seems. Darts, somebody said, water polo's on the list. Cheerleading, Madeline, the fashionista, cheerleader. She's the captain of the cheerleading team this year. Sport that's a lot more dangerous than it looks. You got one for the wise men? Somebody else said sumo wrestling. And a new poll says, how do you greet somebody if you just met them? 51% of us meet with a handshake. Remember when they told us after COVID, the handshake will never come back? And 5% said when we meet somebody for the first time, we just hug them.
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2: That's our granddaughter, Emma, our Down syndrome granddaughter. Emma, she comes up and hugs you right away. That's a good thing. And Emma hugs a very good thing. Sunrise Highway, Southern State, looking good. LIRR running out her clothes.
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2: 8.1 The sun and clouds, very windy, 67, low tonight, 54, sunny tomorrow, 67, everybody's thinking nor'easter for the weekend. Oh, what's going to happen? Rich Hoffman's latest up on social, check it out this morning. Nobody's real sure, right? You know, it'll hopefully become more clear today. 58 in Comac, 59 Patchogue, 59 in Wisconsin.
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2: Everybody wants a shot of Journey tickets coming up just after 8:30. If you can name that too with a wise man, hint, they're all Michael Jackson classics this week.

0: Hi, this is Stacy Jatta. I work at Bellport Academic Center, and you are waking up with the wise man.
1: The wise man in the
2: wakey,
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2: Wakey, wakey. 8:34. Giants got the bad news yesterday that Jackson Dart, quarterback, could be out for the season, and Aaron Judge found out yesterday. Well, the Yanks found out that Aaron Judge will not be playing next week in the wild card game. But we do know they're playing the Red Sox. Couple things we forgot to tell you. Adults are sharing the wildest things they've had to explain to other adults online. One, someone's sister didn't know it was possible to drive to Alaska. Really? And someone, a coworker, you got a coworker like that, didn't know indoor cats use litter boxes. Who are you people? Reasons why fall is the best on this first full day of fall. As somebody said, apple picking, visiting the pumpkin patch. And a guy over in the corner, I think it's Business Bruce, big Buffalo Bills fan, he said, football season!
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2: Sun and clouds, but very windy today. High 68, wind gust 35 miles an hour. Low tonight, down around 54. Tomorrow, sunshine 67. Friday, maybe about the same. It's the weekend. We're worried about nor'easter possibility. 59 in Northport, 58 in Calvert, and 59 at the fun office of the week, Fat Jog Theater. Isn't that Justin, boss Michelle, that want the donuts on Friday? Fat Jog Theater? Yeah. I'll be there about 10:30-ish. Beanie on my end, a red wine, blue jacket. You know the drill.
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2: 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And Nassau Veterans Memorial Coliseum Final Frontier Tour, sponsored by Jake's 58 Casino Hotel, where Long Island wins. They're all Michael Jackson classics this week. Why? He's the America 250 Artist of the Week. Can you name this Michael Jackson classic for the wise? 631-676-4200. What are you going to give us, the whole song, wise man? 631-676-4200. Can you name that tune? Good luck.
4: Hi, this is Al Green. I can name that tune in two notes.

0: right, hey, the Wise Man did the grand opening of Smithtown Nissan. Ah, it's Family Fun Day. I got a shot at Journey tickets while I'm there. Yes, I'll have a beanie on my head and a red, white, and blue jacket. See you there. Noon to 2. Come on in. Say hi. Cloudy, very windy today. 67. Okay, it's sun and clouds. Low tonight, 54. Tomorrow, sunny, 67. Nor'easter for the weekend possibilities. We're just waiting to see how much and when. Rich Hoffman's latest is up on social media. Go check it out right now. 59 at Cutchogue, 58 in Bohemia, 59 in Santa Maria.
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0: Ducks got rained out last night. They are in the playoffs. You want to win your free tickets? Like, comment, and share the Ducks page. The Big Hits 981 Instagram page. Go do it now. I'll wait.

0: I'm Haley Elizabeth. I work for Long Island Speech, and you're waking up with the wise man.
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0: This is Angela Hardina. I'm at the Smithtown Recreation Department, and I am waking up with the wise man.
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2: 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And by the way, you can text the word Journey to 631-676-4200. Also to get qualified. Journey, how do we get these tickets? Courtesy of Tommy at Ticket Time. Now you got a friend in the ticket biz. 516-588-TIXX and Jenks 58 Casino Hotel, where Long Island wins. Let's see if you can name that tune to get qualified for Journey tickets. It's a Michael Jackson classic. You got it?
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2: Yeah, congratulations, Brian. Got a pair of tickets to see David Foster, the great producer who produced the Chicago Earth, Wind & Fire, Whitney Houston, the Bodyguard album, and so many more. In fact, we just played one of his songs he produced a couple of minutes ago. She's a Beauty by the Tubes. Great producer. So his songs are awesome. And Catherine McPhee, too. It's at the Staller Center in Stony Brook this Saturday night. I'll automatically qualify for a chance to win a pair of tickets to see Journey with their Final Frontier Tour, November 7th, sponsored by Shakes 58 Casino Hotel, where Long Island wins.
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2: Lionel Richie hospitalized again. Going to miss a couple more dates on the tour. He's got AFib. I posted that, a heart condition up on social media. Hayden Panettiere's death ruled an accident from drugs, including fentanyl, according to the coroner yesterday. And Darkwing Duck, the revival series with Mark Hamill and Seth Rogen, heading to Disney Plus.
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2: Nor'easter. The question is, how much rain, how much wind are we going to get? Cloudy, very windy today. Sun and clouds, 68. Low tonight, 54. Tomorrow, sunshine, 67. Right now, Corum's at 59. The rain and the wind coming in Saturday night into Sunday. We'll see just how much. Yeah, Rich Hoffman posted up on social media. 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
19: 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I'm Pat Adams. I work at FYE in the Smith Haven Mall, and no work gets done when I'm clocked in.
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4: 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Louie Little Lulu, Madeline, Molly K, Mikey the Tomato Kid, Matthew the Wiffle Ball Kid, Dr. Johnny, girlfriend Liz, and granddaughter Emma, plus new baby grandson Cooper. 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

0: Hi, this is Lori Kennedy from Water's Edge, Port Jefferson, and you're waking up with the wise man.
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2: All right, so Yanks now know that they're going to play the Red Sox next weekend and the next week, starting Tuesday, in the wild card. But no Aaron Judge. Jackson Dart pretty much out for most of the rest of the season, as far as the Giants know. And there could be a nor'easter this weekend. Other than that, everything's good. It's Wednesday. Did you get the impossible trivia question this morning? One in five of us say this smell marks the end of summer and the beginning of fall. What is it?
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2: 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Pumpkins is correct. Who's this?
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2: She got those Cabaret Theater 3 tickets for four. Jeff, your chance again in the morning, 7:30. Wait a minute. 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
2: The Boss, Springsteen, 77 today. Jason Alexander from Seinfeld, 67. And let's see, Lionel Richie had to cancel a few of those concert dates because he's got AFib. Posted that up on social. Cloudy sun and clouds, very windy this afternoon, 67. Low tonight, 54 tomorrow. Sunshine 67. The question is, nor'easter, what's the story? Saturday into Sunday. Posted Rich Hoffman's latest feelings on it up on social this morning. Go check it out. Big Hits 91. 60 right now in Middle Island.
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0: crew. It's the brand new Smithtown Nissan. Come see me if you want a shot at journey tickets. Yes, I'll have a beanie on my head. Noon to 2 Saturday. 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

0: Hey, I'm James Yankee, and I work at ATTI in the IT department, and you're waking up with the wise man. 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
2: Nora's her daughter, Advanced Testing Technologies. 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Go check it out. You haven't signed your office up? Come on. It is free. You know that, right? Go to BigHits981.com. Click on the big donut. I could be bringing the donuts to you soon. Going to Patrick Theater this weekend. Cloudy, sun and clouds. Very windy. 67 low tonight. 54 tomorrow.
3: What? That's sunny, it 68. For the wise man. Originally from Dumpwater, Florida. Thanks for the fun. Two questions before you go. Can you name all 9 of your grandkids? And what did we learn today?
2: What about the nor'easter over the weekend, wise man? Everybody's up in the air. Do we know? Oh, we'll find out. I put Rich Hoffman's latest info up on social media. Go check it out, okay? Let's see. Fall's here. 25% of us say this smell marks the end of summer, beginning of fall. Pumpkin was the answer on that one. Over at the DMV, Ashley Johnson knew that. Were you able to name that tune this morning?
4: Beat It!
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2: Congratulations, Brian. You got yourself tickets to David Foster and Catherine McVie this Saturday night, Stoller Center in Stony Brook, and you're now qualified for those journey tickets. Congratulations. Everybody wins with the wise man and Big 98. Let's see what we learned this morning. Fake cop called the real police for backup after pulling someone over and then got busted himself. Reasons why fall is the best. Buffy says apple picking, visiting the pumpkin patch, and sweater weather. Business Bruce just walked in. He's a Bills fan. His Buffalo Bills fan. He said, football! Adults are sharing the wildest thing they've had to explain to other adults. Someone's sister didn't know it was possible to drive to Alaska. Who are you people? And there's now candy corn beer. That's right, candy corn beer. And what sport's actually a lot more dangerous than you think? Water polo, darts, and somebody said cheerleading. Buffy agrees. Granddaughter Madeline, the fashionista, she's the captain of the cheerleading team this year. And she goes, that is a dangerous sport. All right. Let's see. That'll do it for the wise man. I leave you in the good hands. And now 12-year-old granddaughter, Molly Kate, we call her the pledge girl around. Oh, wait a second. She's the one that's got field hockey. Is that coming up this weekend? I'm sure it's on the schedule somewhere. I'll leave you in the good hands of Molly Kate.
5: I pledge allegiance to the flag of the United States of America and to the Republic for which it stands, one nation, under God, indivisible, with liberty and justice.

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1: It's the Wise Man at Oktoberfest, the Mariches Rotary Oktoberfest, right there on Montauk Highway in Santa Mariches at Camp Aquatuck. Oh, boy, it's going to be something else. German food, beer garden, carnival, live German music under the tent, the Wise Man and a shot of Journey tickets while I'm there. Sunday, September 27th from 2 to 4. Come say hi. Yes, I'll have the later, Hosanad.
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1: Hey, it's a wise man. You want to win free Journey tickets? I got them. Join me at the grand opening to Smithtown Nissan on Saturday from 12 to 2. I'll be the one with the beanie on my head right there at 347 in Middle Country Road. Luis Gonzalez and the whole crew. It's the brand new Smithtown Nissan. Come see me if you want a shot at Journey tickets. Yes, I'll have a beanie on my head. Noon to 2 Saturday. It's the grand nobody to Smithtown Nissan with Wise Man and what great radio station?
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0: And so, Wise Man, you want to win free Journey tickets? I got them. Join me at the grand opening to Smithtown Nissan Saturday from 12 to 2. I'll be the one with a beanie on my head right there at 347 in Middle Country Road. Luis Gonzalez and the whole crew. It's the brand new Smithtown Nissan. Come see me if you want a shot at Journey tickets. Yes, I'll have a beanie on my head. Noon to 2 Saturday. It's the grand opening to Smithtown Nissan with Wise Man and what great radio station?
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0: couple of years ago, the guy that wrote that song in Toto admitted that it's about his girlfriend. At the time, actress Rosanna Arquette. Long Island's Classic Hits, Big 98.1. It's Steve Harper. It's funny what makes us happy. Wendy's has announced that they're bringing back their most requested thing. It's not different French fries. It's not some type of food. It's the classic yellow packaging. People were requesting it. So coming up next week, they'll be rolling it out in all locations nationwide. Packaging in yellow. If that does it for you, okay. Maybe that stimulates the appetite. I know that red does. I will not judge. Bobby Brown's coming up, Don Henley, and we'll hit you up with one by Aerosmith. Hang tight.
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0: On this, the first full day of fall for Suffolk County, it's going to feel like it. Cloudy, breezy, high 66. Mostly cloudy tonight, down to 52. Cloudy, breezy, same deal tomorrow as it is today, with a high of 66. Got you 64 degrees right now, and every little step from Bobby.

Mid-70s action on that one from Aerosmith. This is actually kind of cool. In the beginning and throughout the song, it sounds like maracas are playing. You know what that was? It was sugar packets being used instead of maracas. Aerosmith, very innovative. With the music, Big 98.1, it's Long Island's classic hits. And Steve Harper, impossible trivia. What's the answer on this one? Wise man did this question a couple of days ago. You'll have about 100 of these in your lifetime. What is it? And it would be 100 $100 bills. Why can't we have them all at once? Andrea works at Sayville School. She knew the right answer. She doesn't have to spend any of the bills. No Benjamins, because she's got free tickets just for playing. The

0: Alex. Hey, Jackie the Joke Man, what's up?
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Long Island Classic Hits, Big 98.1. Going to make this one today's forgotten hit. I do believe it came from the movie Pretty Woman. King of Wishful Thinking, the group is Go West. Where did this song ever go? I found it. I'm playing it.

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1: Hey, it's a wise man. 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Come see me if you want a shot at Journey tickets. Yes, I'll have a beanie on my head. Noon to 2 Saturday. It's the grand nobody to Smithtown Nissan with Wise Man and what great radio station?
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Hey, it's Steve Harper. 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Tell me what to play. Got you, Tom Petty and American Girl.

He has written and produced some of the biggest songs in music history. You know all the songs. His name is David Foster. He's going to be appearing with his wife, Catherine McPhee, from American Idol at the Stoller Center this Saturday. Want to go see him? They'll be singing. He'll be playing the piano. You can win those tickets and qualify to see Journey tomorrow morning, 8:30, when you play Name That Tune, Big 98.1.

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1: It's the Wise Man at Oktoberfest, the Mariches Rotary Oktoberfest right there on Montauk Highway in Santa Mariches at Camp Aquatuck. Oh, boy, it's going to be something else. German food, beer garden, carnival, live German music under the tent, the Wise Man and a shot of Journey tickets while I'm there. Sunday, September 27th from 2 to 4. Come say hi. Yes, I'll let the later hose it on.
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6: 98.1 weather. Well, we've got some clouds, breezy, no rain in the forecast except for maybe a pop-up shower depending on where you are. 66 for your high, cloudy tonight, 52. Duplicate today and you got tomorrow. Breezy, cloudy, 66, 65 degrees right now with Whitney.

0: Jimmy Cliff, a little reggae on Big 98.1. I can see clearly now, and while we're talking about clear and clarity, Roseanne checks in from Selden, and she said, what's this thing called the front office of the week? I thought about that. I'm thinking, what is she talking about? Then I realized she's referring to the fun office of the week, not the front office of the week, although they may be located in the front at Advanced Testing Technologies in Hopog. They're our latest winner of fun office of the week. Would you like to win while you're working? I'm assuming that you guys have fun over there listening to the music like Diane and Eli does at Advanced Testing. They had fun on Friday with the wise man coming by bringing the donuts from Glen Wayne Bakery of Bohemia. Let's do it for you. Sign up totally free. BigHits981.com. Remember, it's the fun office of the week, not the front office. Coming up, we'll find out what song was number one on this day.
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1: 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They're known as Exile, and it was on this day, 1978, Kiss You All Over was number one.

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0: 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Check us out on the web. 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
1: And what's going on there on your Wednesday, getting you halfway through the week? It is Steve Harper. I got you Long Island's classic hits with Belinda Carlisle.

One of the biggest ballads of all time, Journey and Open Arms. Want to hear him play that and so many other great songs? I got free tickets for you. Tomorrow morning, 8:30, make sure you're listening to Play Name That Tune, Big 98.1.

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1: It's a wise man. You want to win free Journey tickets? I got them. Join me at the grand opening of Smithtown Nissan Saturday from 12 to 2. I'll be the one with the media on my head right there at 347 in Middle Country Road. Luis Gonzalez and the whole crew. It's the brand new Smithtown Nissan. Come see me if you want a shot at Journey tickets. Yes, I'll have a beanie on my head. Noon to 2 Saturday. It's the grand opening to Smithtown Nissan with Wise Man and what great radio station?
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7: I missed the first full day of fall. It feels like it. Cloudy, breezy, 66. Bundle up if you're going out tonight to see the Yankees play the Rays and the Bronx. Eventually getting down to 52 under cloudy skies. Tomorrow, like it was today, cloudy and breezy. High about 66. 65 degrees right now.

0: It was that time in the 80s when Aretha Franklin teamed up with George Michael on That One. I Knew You Were Waiting. 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
0: I've been waiting to play this song for you, but before I do, can you identify it based on clues and lyrics? Late 90s female singer had a bunch of hits right around that time. And she also did some movies as well. And I gave you all my trust. Would you comfort me? And I gave you all my trust. Would you comfort me? Female singer. A little bit of a challenge today. I'm going to say it. Late 90s. Can you name it? Answer coming up.
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1: It's Big 98.1. I will admit, this is more of a challenge today with the clues and lyrics from this late 90s song. Female singer had a bunch of hits around that time. Here's the lyrics. And I gave you all my trust. Would you comfort me? And I gave you all my trust. Would you comfort me? What song is that? Well, that's got to be Jennifer Lopez, If You Had My Love. You got that right? Highly impressed. We'll make you an honorary musicologist. He's one. Scotty's up next. He's going to play commercial-free music for you. And I will catch you back here tomorrow at noon. Thanks for listening. Be kind to yourself and others.

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Big 98.1, Long Island's only classic hit station. Everybody talking about the possible big storm this weekend. I get it. Coastal communities, you know the story there. High tide cycles getting higher as the days go on here, and the possibility for heavy rain, strong winds, beach erosion, high surf. We'll watch. Here comes Paul Abdul. It's straight up. Big 98.1.

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0: Once again, Taylor Swift announcing The Life of a Showgirl, the encore, with four new songs. 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

0: 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On Long Island Soda Classic Station, Big 98.1, where the Wise Man's very busy this weekend, out and about, including this place as well.
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0: 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This Friday is going to be a great game. 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
1: 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Oh, my gosh. 412 Main Street, Port Jefferson. They are great. And you could win it. Get it right. And you're going. And that's good. 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

0: 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Your attention, please.
1: I got your attention. The Wise Man tomorrow morning for your Thursday morning's got Name That Tune at 8:30. Sounded big, didn't it? And it is big. He's got tickets to see David Foster and Catherine McPhee at the Stoller Center in Stony Brook. Excuse me, at the Stoller Center in Stony Brook. If you get it right at 8:30, you're going to the show and you'll qualify to see Journey in concert at the Coliseum in November. Pretty cool, huh? Got your attention. Now get back to work. 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

0: song recorded in the early 70s when a lot of turmoil was going on in America and around the globe. And you know what? Same thing playing in 2026 is Marvin Gaye.
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0: Big Hits 98. Notice that every newscast nowadays, breaking news. We have breaking news. It could start drizzling outside. It's breaking news. There's drizzle outside. But this kind of big breaking news just happened this afternoon. Harvey Weinstein sentenced to 15 years for the 2006 sexual assault in New York. 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

0: 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It's actually just a bunch of pens and a glass in a studio. But the amazing thing about sound effects is you can actually think this is like ice in a glass. Picture whatever you wish. Ah, there was your break. Now get back to work.
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4: Yeah, a little refreshing break here. Stop that. REO, Steve Reagan, Whitney Houston, and then Michael Jackson, too.

0: Big 98.1, talk about fun with the Wise Man this Saturday from 12 to 2 with a brand new grand opening of the Smithtown Nissan right there on Middle Country Road. He's got a chance for you to score those journey tickets for the show at the Coliseum in November. A whole lot of fun down there this weekend. Saturday, we'll see you with the Wise Man. Again, 12 to 2, Smithtown Nissan with Big.
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0: Well, last year was kind of crazy with the Wise Man at Oktoberfest. You can see it on social media from last year's event. And I'm talking about the one coming up this Sunday from 2 to 4. The Wise Man's there. It's in Santa Mauritius, Oktoberfest in September with the Wise Man. Stop on by, say hi, have some fun. Big 98.1, here comes Journey.

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Well, it's never too late. So says Jamie Foxx on Jimmy Kimmel Live, talking about preparing to welcome a third child at the age of 58. 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And speaking about a baby,

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had a tailwind on my bike coming into work with the northeasterly wind. Going home tonight's going to be a bear, I think. Katrina, the waves and walking on sunshine. I'm not complaining, though. The sun was shining during the bike ride, so that's not too tough to take. As far as the wise man, not too tough to take in the morning. Okay, maybe sometime. But you know what? The prizes are great. Every weekday morning, it does Impossible Trivia at 7:30. This time around, he's got two tickets to any performance of Cabaret at Theater 3 in Port Jefferson. This is a great show. You don't want to miss it, and get in on us. Get it right 7:30 tomorrow morning, and you're going. And good. Big 98.1, here comes you too.

cruising downhill from here. Two more days, then another weekend on Long Island, and there's some big news breaking during this afternoon. Why doesn't Tom Cruise age at all? Tom Cruise is talking about the new film, Digger. 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

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Steve Winwood on Long Island's only classic station, Big 98.1. I'm laughing at my own jokes. I'm sorry. I know it was bad. Next record, please. 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

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Well, apparently, Darkwing Duck, the revival series with Mark Hamill and Seth Rogen, headed to Disney Plus. 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Here's Uncle Crackers.

0: Gitchy. I swim with the Wise Man Morning Show tomorrow morning. Name that tune. There's lots to do here.
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0: We're talking about that big show at the Stoller Center. David Foster and Catherine McPhee coming up this Saturday. You can win your way in. Get Name That Tune right at 8:30 tomorrow morning, and you're going. And qualify for journey tickets, too. That's pretty good. Big 98.1. I don't

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1: It's the Wise Man at Oktoberfest, the Mariches Rotary Oktoberfest, right there on Montauk Highway in Center Mariches at Camp Aquatuck. Oh, boy, it's going to be something else. German food, beer garden, carnival, live German music under the tent. The Wise Man and a shot of Journey tickets while I'm there. Sunday, September 27th from 2 to 4. Come say hi. Yes, I'll let the later hose it on.
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0: Why, it's another trifecta with Prince, David Bowie, and Queen and Paula. Sounds like four, but it's actually three.

0: Big 98.1 Rabbit. Have a great trifecta there. The sounds of Prince, David Bowie, and Queen teaming up with one song, Under Pressure. And then, of course, Paul Abdul doing Opposites Attract. If you're getting hungry on this Wednesday evening, may I suggest...
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2: The show just flew by. We talked about everything today. Got a few more to play before I get out of here and ride my bike on home. It's windy outside, but we're still dry. Next couple days, it gets more stormy. Watch that storm offshore. See what happens with it. These fall storms can do that. They kind of stall and spin around and do loops and stuff like that to our south and cause all sorts of coastal issues for us. We'll watch it. We're there for you. We love it. Tears to Fears coming to play now. Got your Mac Attack also. All for One and Commodores wrap up my show. Big 98.

Wise Man Recap. Good stuff tomorrow morning. Impossible Trivia at 7:30. He's got tickets to any performance of Cabaret at Theater 3 in Port Jeff. And Name That Tune at 8:30 with tickets to see David Foster and Catherine McPhee. That's at the Stoller Center in Stony Brook. I'm out of here. Scotty Hart's been a blast of the past. Take a fork of me. I am done. Remember, wherever you go, they are. Don't follow. Lead with your Scotty Hart. It takes one person to make a difference. Live, love, not war. Remember, November's coming. Get ready to rock the vote. We're back here tomorrow. Three Wise Man tomorrow morning. Steve Harper in the midday. I love you so much. You know that. Out of my way. I'm going home.

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3: As people age, brain health plays an important role. Cognitive decline refers to changes in the ability to think. Some changes are a normal part of getting older, but you can take steps to slow that decline. More significant decline or severe changes are not normal and may be a sign of Alzheimer's disease or other dementia. Dementia describes problems with thinking and memory that are severe enough to interfere with a person's daily life. Alzheimer's is the most common cause of dementia, but there are several kinds of dementia. Dementia is not

David Foster, Catherine McPhee, Dollar Center tickets for Saturday night, and qualified for free journey tickets. You can too. Just got to name that tune in the morning, 8:30 with the wise man. And let's see, fall's here. 20% of us think this is the smell that marks the beginning of fall. What is it? Pumpkins, Ashley Johnson. We're going over the DMV to it. What sport's actually a lot more dangerous than it seems? Somebody said water polo, darts, and Buffy says cheerleading. Madeline the fashionista is the head cheerleader. Yeah, I can attest to that. 5% of Americans will greet someone when they're meeting them for the first time with a hug. What a weekend. Smithtown Nissan, the grand opening. See you at noon on Saturday. Get you qualified for journey tickets while I'm there. And Bobby says reasons why fall's the best: apple picking, visiting the pumpkin patch, and sweater weather. See you in the morning. Your chance to qualify for journey tickets, 8:30, if you can name that tune with a wise man.

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